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9: Moose weather.
10: We've got a few clouds tonight, dropping down to around 16 degrees. Mainly clear skies overnight with some fog patches rolling through, dropping down to a low of 11. Sunshine for Friday, reaching a high of 25. And looking ahead to our weekend, we've got some cloudy skies for Saturday with a chance of showers and risk of thunderstorms into the afternoon. We could see up to 10 millimeters, reaching a high of 24. And for Sunday, we've got a chance of showers throughout the day, a high of 18.
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13: We've got a few clouds tonight, dropping down to around 16 degrees. Mainly clear skies overnight with some fog patches rolling through, dropping down to a low of 11. Sunshine for Friday, reaching a high of 25. And looking ahead to our weekend, we've got some cloudy skies for Saturday with a chance of showers and risk of thunderstorms into the afternoon. We could see up to 10 millimeters, reaching a high of 24. And for Sunday, we've got a chance of showers throughout the day, a high of 18.
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9: We've got a few clouds tonight, dropping down to around 16 degrees. Mainly clear skies overnight with some fog patches rolling through, dropping down to a low of 11. Sunshine for Friday, reaching a high of 25. And looking ahead to our weekend, we've got some cloudy skies for Saturday with a chance of showers and risk of thunderstorms into the afternoon. We could see up to 10 millimeters, reaching a high of 24. And for Sunday, we've got a chance of showers throughout the day, a high of 18.
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1: Moose weather.
11: We've got a few clouds tonight, dropping down to around 16 degrees. Mainly clear skies overnight with some fog patches rolling through, dropping down to a low of 11. Sunshine for Friday, reaching a high of 25. And looking ahead to our weekend, we've got some cloudy skies for Saturday with a chance of showers and risk of thunderstorms into the afternoon. We could see up to 10 millimeters, reaching a high of 24. And for Sunday, we've got a chance of showers throughout the day, a high of 18.
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15: Moose weather.
16: We've got a few clouds tonight, dropping down to around 16 degrees. Mainly clear skies overnight with some fog patches rolling through, dropping down to a low of 11. Sunshine for Friday, reaching a high of 25. And looking ahead to our weekend, we've got some cloudy skies for Saturday with a chance of showers and risk of thunderstorms into the afternoon. We could see up to 10 millimeters, reaching a high of 24. And for Sunday, we've got a chance of showers throughout the day, a high of 18.
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6: Moose weather.
7: We've got a few clouds tonight, dropping down to around 16 degrees. Mainly clear skies overnight with some fog patches rolling through, dropping down to a low of 11. Sunshine for Friday, reaching a high of 25. And looking ahead to our weekend, we've got some cloudy skies for Saturday with a chance of showers and risk of thunderstorms into the afternoon. We could see up to 10 millimeters, reaching a high of 24. And for Sunday, we've got a chance of showers throughout the day, a high of 18.

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8: Moose weather. We've got a few clouds tonight, dropping down to around 16 degrees. Mainly clear skies overnight, with some fog patches rolling through, dropping down to a low of 11. Sunshine for Friday, reaching a high of 25. And looking ahead to our weekend, we've got some cloudy skies for Saturday with a chance of showers and risk of thunderstorms into the afternoon. We could see up to 10 millimeters, reaching a high of 24. And for Sunday, we've got a chance of showers throughout the day, a high of 18.

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6: Moose weather.
7: We've got a few clouds tonight, dropping down to around 16 degrees. Mainly clear skies overnight with some fog patches rolling through, dropping down to a low of 11. Sunshine for Friday, reaching a high of 25. And looking ahead to our weekend, we've got some cloudy skies for Saturday with a chance of showers and risk of thunderstorms into the afternoon. We could see up to 10 millimeters, reaching a high of 24. And for Sunday, we've got a chance of showers throughout the day, a high of 18.
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4: Moose weather. We've got mainly clear skies throughout the region, sitting at around 13 degrees. We've got some fog patches rolling in, but clearing up later this morning, mainly sunny throughout the day for our Friday, reaching a high of 25. Looking ahead to the weekend, we've got some cloudy skies for Saturday, with a chance of showers and risk of thunderstorms into the afternoon. We could see up to 10 millimeters of rain, reaching a high of 24. And for Sunday, we've got a chance of showers throughout the day, with a high of 18.

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0: Moose weather.
3: We've got mainly clear skies throughout the region, sitting at around 13 degrees. We've got some fog patches rolling in, but clearing up later this morning. Mainly sunny throughout the day for our Friday, reaching a high of 25. Looking ahead to the weekend, we've got some cloudy skies for Saturday, with a chance of showers and risk of thunderstorms into the afternoon. We could see up to 10 millimeters of rain, reaching a high of 24. And for Sunday, we've got a chance of showers throughout the day, with a high of 18.
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4: Moose weather.
5: We've got mainly clear skies throughout the region, sitting at around 13 degrees. We've got some fog patches rolling in, but clearing up later this morning, mainly sunny throughout the day for our Friday, reaching a high of 25. Looking ahead to the weekend, we've got some cloudy skies for Saturday, with a chance of showers and risk of thunderstorms into the afternoon. We could see up to 10 millimeters of rain, reaching a high of 24. And for Sunday, we've got a chance of showers throughout the day, with a high of 18.
1: The Moose.

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3: Moose weather. We've got mainly clear skies throughout the region, sitting at around 13 degrees. We've got some fog patches rolling in, but clearing up later this morning, mainly sunny throughout the day for our Friday, reaching a high of 25. Looking ahead to the weekend, we've got some cloudy skies for Saturday, with a chance of showers and risk of thunderstorms into the afternoon. We could see up to 10 millimeters of rain, reaching a high of 24. And for Sunday, we've got a chance of showers throughout the day, with a high of 18.
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3: Moose weather.
4: We've got mainly clear skies throughout the region, sitting at around 13 degrees. We've got some fog patches rolling in, but clearing up later this morning, mainly sunny throughout the day for our Friday, reaching a high of 25. Looking ahead to the weekend, we've got some cloudy skies for Saturday, with a chance of showers and risk of thunderstorms into the afternoon. We could see up to 10 millimeters of rain, reaching a high of 24. And for Sunday, we've got a chance of showers throughout the day, with a high of 18.
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1: Canine. Moose weather. We've got mainly clear skies throughout the region, sitting at around 13 degrees. We've got some fog patches rolling in, but clearing up later this morning, mainly sunny throughout the day for our Friday, reaching a high of 25. Looking ahead to the weekend, we've got some cloudy skies for Saturday, with a chance of showers and risk of thunderstorms into the afternoon. We could see up to 10 millimeters of rain, reaching a high of 24. And for Sunday, we've got a chance of showers throughout the day, with a high of 18.
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6: Weather. We've got mainly clear skies throughout the region, sitting at around 13 degrees. We've got some fog patches rolling in, but clearing up later this morning, mainly sunny throughout the day for our Friday, reaching a high of 25. Looking ahead to the weekend, we've got some cloudy skies for Saturday, with a chance of showers and risk of thunderstorms into the afternoon. We could see up to 10 millimeters of rain, reaching a high of 24. And for Sunday, we've got a chance of showers throughout the day, with a high of 18.
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4: Moose weather.
5: We've got mainly clear skies throughout the region, sitting at around 13 degrees. We've got some fog patches rolling in, but clearing up later this morning, mainly sunny throughout the day for our Friday, reaching a high of 25. Looking ahead to the weekend, we've got some cloudy skies for Saturday, with a chance of showers and risk of thunderstorms into the afternoon. We could see up to 10 millimeters of rain, reaching a high of 24. And for Sunday, we've got a chance of showers throughout the day, with a high of 18.
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0: Moose weather.
9: We've got mainly clear skies throughout the region, sitting at around 13 degrees. We've got some fog patches rolling in, but clearing up later this morning, mainly sunny throughout the day for our Friday, reaching a high of 25. Looking ahead to the weekend, we've got some cloudy skies for Saturday, with a chance of showers and risk of thunderstorms into the afternoon. We could see up to 10 millimeters of rain, reaching a high of 24. And for Sunday, we've got a chance of showers throughout the day, with a high of 18.

We got free tickets to the Brand Van concert happening this Monday night at the Pacific Palisades. You can all in if you want to answer a couple of questions. Mainly, what is Todd's

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1: Moose weather.
6: We've got mainly clear skies throughout the region, sitting at around 13 degrees. We've got some fog patches rolling in, but clearing up later this morning, mainly sunny throughout the day for our Friday, reaching a high of 25. Looking ahead to the weekend, we've got some cloudy skies for Saturday, with a chance of showers and risk of thunderstorms into the afternoon. We could see up to 10 millimeters of rain, reaching a high of 24. And for Sunday, we've got a chance of showers throughout the day, with a high of 18.
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6: Moose weather.
7: We've got mainly clear skies throughout the region, sitting at around 13 degrees. We've got some fog patches rolling in, but clearing up later this morning, mainly sunny throughout the day for our Friday, reaching a high of 25. Looking ahead to the weekend, we've got some cloudy skies for Saturday, with a chance of showers and risk of thunderstorms into the afternoon. We could see up to 10 millimeters of rain, reaching a high of 24. And for Sunday, we've got a chance of showers throughout the day, with a high of 18.
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4: Moose weather. We've got mainly clear skies throughout the region, sitting at around 13 degrees. We've got some fog patches rolling in, but clearing up later this morning, mainly sunny throughout the day for our Friday, reaching a high of 25. Looking ahead to the weekend, we've got some cloudy skies for Saturday, with a chance of showers and risk of thunderstorms into the afternoon. We could see up to 10 millimeters of rain, reaching a high of 24. And for Sunday, we've got a chance of showers throughout the day, with a high of 18.
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1: Friday night, let me take you out. Show downtown what it's all about. Something kinda like we used to do. Break out the heels, break out the dress. As beautiful as when we first met.

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1: Good morning, I'm Brad Obang. District of Muskoka Council has approved speed limit changes along three sections of district roads in Bracebridge. Officials say the changes follow an area-wide review of road conditions, traffic speeds, surrounding land uses, and safety. As a result, the speed limit on Doe Lake Road will increase from 60 to 70 kilometers an hour between Uffington and Housies Rapids Roads. The speed limit on Taylor Road will be reduced from 50 to 30 kilometers an hour between Front and Manitoba Streets, while the limit on Manitoba Street will drop from 50 to 40 kilometers an hour between Monk Road and Exelstone Drive. District staff say the approved changes will take effect once the new speed limit signs are installed. Two Muskoka twins are lacing up for a 24-hour, 80-kilometer walk around Lake of Bays in support of the Huntsville Hospital Foundation's Raise Muskoka campaign. Ava and Theo Russell will set out from the Lake of Bays Sailing Club in Baysville tomorrow morning at 11, returning around the same time on Sunday. The fundraiser called Walk of Bays raised nearly $44,000 for the Leukemia and Lymphoma Society of Canada last year. This year, the twins are aiming to raise $25,000 for the campaign, which supports the construction of a new Huntsville hospital. The Russells say they received tremendous community support last year and are inviting the community out once again to walk with them along the route, cheer from the sidelines, or visit them at one of their designated stops. And the province's education minister says he's optimistic about the ongoing negotiations with Ontario education unions. The unions representing over 255,000 teachers and education workers are currently in contract talks. Paul Calandra says there's been a bit of an impasse on things that are negotiated centrally and some locally, but it's not something new or unexpected. He says the province remains committed to getting negotiated settlements so teachers and parents have certainty and students have the best opportunity to succeed. In late July, Elementary Teachers Federation of Ontario President David Mastin said local bargaining matters immensely to them, adding every district in the province is unique and they need to be able to address those unique needs.
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5: The Ottawa Redblacks are still looking for their first win. Ottawa suffered its 10th straight loss to open the season last night, dropping a 46-16 decision to the league-leading Montreal Alouettes. On the diamond yesterday, the Toronto Blue Jays defeated the Tampa Bay Rays 5-1 to take the series 2-1. Toronto sits a half game back of the final wild card spot in the American League and open a weekend series in New York tonight when they take on the Yankees.
4: Moose weather.
5: It's going to be a beautiful Friday today, mainly sunny with a high feeling like 27. Overnight is going to be cloudy and the low is going to drop down around 14. For Saturday, it'll be a mix of sun and cloud throughout the day with a chance of a thunderstorm later in the evening. The high tomorrow is going to sit around 24, but feel closer to 27 again with the humidity. And for Sunday, we're going to have a risk of a thunderstorm throughout the day and a high getting up around 21.
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I just might Bruno Mars. It's JC kicking off the Friday morning show on Muskoka's best music, 99.5 The Moose. And singer Jessie J has been having a bit of a laugh about the internet going wild after she was spotted on the rich and famous dating app called Raya after her recent breakup. That's pretty cool that there's a rich and famous people dating app. I've been thinking about all the years that I used to, you know, peruse the market back before I met my beautiful wife. But I have come up with a few ways I think we could save everybody a bunch of time on dating apps. And I'm going to be diving into that this morning. And my first suggestion is, I think profiles need a legally binding height disclaimer. I do. It's a tale as old as time where guys lie about their height and then hope a woman will just like them for their personality when they show up being 5'7 instead of 6 foot. It's kind of like an unwritten rule that if you say you're 6 foot on a dating app, you can be sure they're less than 5'10. And while I'm not lying when I get to say that I'm 6'2 on dating apps, I would always make sure women wouldn't question that. How, you might be asking? Well, I only ever take pictures with my short friends to make me look very tall. All right, no chance I'm letting one of my 6'4 friends have a picture with me on a dating app making me look short. I know the game. I knew the game. Let me make that clear. But I think it would save everyone involved a whole bunch of time if to put your height in a dating profile, you first need to take a picture, shoes off, standing against a convenience store height chart. People would probably be single for a lot longer, but hey, at least they'd be honest and found someone who loves them for being pocket-sized. What's something that every dating profile should legally have to disclose? Give me a call. Send me a text. 705-645-3079. It's Price Tag by Jessie J on The Moose.

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9: It'll be a gorgeous day to kick off the weekend. Mainly sunny all day long with a high feeling like 27. Certainly not that warm right now, though, as it's only sitting at 9 degrees. And we're talking dating. Today, after singer Jessie J caught a lot of attention for no reason from the internet because she was spotted back on a dating app after a recent breakup. I've got Lukey on the line who has a bit of a bone to pick with the cost of dating.
10: Yeah, like, you know, when you go for a date, I get it. First date, a guy's always got to pay. Like, I get it. You know what I mean? Girl comes out to meet you, does her makeup, like, looks nice. You got to pay for it. But, like, to get dinner, drinks, and then maybe like a dessert after, you're like, you're looking at $100 at least, at like $150 even. Then, you know, you gotta pay for gas and everything. But
9: well, it's kind of funny that you say that, Luke, because I do have the statistic here. The average Canadian spends about $170 per date.
10: Yeah, that's crazy. That's insane. That's why you have coffee dates, coffee walks, those are the best. Or board game cafes. Usually you can pay like for an hour. Not that expensive. And a board game cafe is really good for a date because you really get to know somebody and their competitive side and, like, you know, their intellectual advantage over you. Usually, like, that's a pretty cost-effective first date because you shouldn't really be spending that kind of serious money until the third date. Then you can, like, take them on somewhere nice.
9: Well, thanks for calling in, Luke. I wonder why the third date is the one he wants to spend money on. I have no idea why that would be. What a puzzle. Do you think that the cost of dating has gotten too high? Join the conversation with a call or a text. 705-645-3079. Knock me off my feet on the Moose.

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1: Good morning, I'm Brad Obang. District of Muskoka Council has approved speed limit changes along three sections of district roads in Bracebridge. Officials say the changes follow an area-wide review of road conditions, traffic speeds, surrounding land uses, and safety. As a result, the speed limit on Doe Lake Road will increase from 60 to 70 kilometers an hour between Uffington and Housies Rapids Roads. The speed limit on Taylor Road will be reduced from 50 to 30 kilometers an hour between Front and Manitoba Streets, while the limit on Manitoba Street will drop from 50 to 40 kilometers an hour between Monk Road and Exelstone Drive. District staff say the approved changes will take effect once the new speed limit signs are installed. Two Muskoka twins are lacing up for a 24-hour, 80-kilometer walk around Lake of Bays in support of the Huntsville Hospital Foundation's Raise Muskoka campaign. Ava and Theo Russell will set out from the Lake of Bays Sailing Club in Baysville tomorrow morning at 11, returning around the same time on Sunday. The fundraiser called Walk of Bays raised nearly $44,000 for the Leukemia and Lymphoma Society of Canada last year. This year, the twins are aiming to raise $25,000 for the campaign, which supports the construction of a new Huntsville hospital. The Russells say they received tremendous community support last year and are inviting the community out once again to walk with them along the route, cheer from the sidelines, or visit them at one of their designated stops. And the province's education minister says he's optimistic about the ongoing negotiations with Ontario education unions. The unions representing over 255,000 teachers and education workers are currently in contract talks. Paul Calandra says there's been a bit of an impasse on things that are negotiated centrally and some locally, but it's not something new or unexpected. He says the province remains committed to getting negotiated settlements so teachers and parents have certainty and students have the best opportunity to succeed. In late July, Elementary Teachers Federation of Ontario President David Mastin said local bargaining matters immensely to them, adding every district in the province is unique and they need to be able to address those unique needs.
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7: The Ottawa Redblacks are still looking for their first win. Ottawa suffered its 10th straight loss to open the season last night, dropping a 46-16 decision to the league-leading Montreal Alouettes. On the diamond yesterday, the Toronto Blue Jays defeated the Tampa Bay Rays 5-1 to take the series 2-1. Toronto sits a half game back of the final wild card spot in the American League and open a weekend series in New York tonight when they take on the Yankees. And in local hockey, we've got the Muskoka Bears, who have their first exhibition game this Sunday. They are facing off against Midland, and the game starts at 3:30.
6: Moose weather.
7: It's going to be a beautiful Friday today, mainly sunny all day with a high that's going to feel like 27. And then overnight, it'll be partly cloudy, drop down around 14. And looking ahead to the weekend, we got Saturday starting off with a mix of sun and cloud and a high getting up around 24, feeling closer to 27. But that does turn to a chance of a thunderstorm in the evening. That's going to continue into Sunday. And for Sunday, it'll be cloudy with a chance of a thunderstorm, the high getting up to 19. Right now, it's sitting at 9 degrees. And if you spot a traffic slowdown, make sure you send it over anytime to 705-645-3079.
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0: Electric by Sean Desmond on the Moose. It's 6:39 on a Friday morning. And if you're looking for something to do this weekend, every Saturday, including this one, Hail Muskoka is hosting another free yoga or Pilates class Saturday morning at 10:15. Completely free. All levels are welcome. So you don't have to be able to fold yourself into a pretzel just to show up. Could be a nice way to start the weekend off. Get a little stretching in, you know, get moving a bit. And then feel slightly less guilty about whatever you eat afterwards.
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0: You're waking up with JC on Moose Mornings, and I just saw a survey on Modern Families that found the average parent has about 7 people in their support circle, their village, if you will, because as we all know, they say it takes a village to raise a child. And for the average person, it consists of 4 relatives and 3 chosen family members, meaning friends you have adopted as your blood. And I mean, I feel like that number is fairly accurate. I mean, me and my wife both have divorced parents who have remarried. So while the kids don't go to all of them all the time, we could send the kids there. That's 8 helpers right there. Of course, I don't really have the friend group that I want to leave my kids with. You know, it's not that they're Not that they're bad people or nothing. Just most of my friends don't have kids and would have no idea what to do. I don't have a lot of friends with kids yet, mainly because I like to hang out with people smarter than me. But if I really needed someone to stay at the house with them while I had some kind of emergency, my friends would. I just feel like I would come back and they would be teaching my four-year-old how to play poker or rip the good copper out of scrap metal. Because that is based on a true story, unfortunately. But do you think that's an accurate number of your village? How many people do you have that you could leave your kids with if need be? Join the conversation. Give me a call. Send me a text. 705-645-3079. It's 'cause I do. Preston Pablo on the Moose.

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10: Today is going to be gorgeous, and you know what? I know you don't want to hear this, but we don't have a whole lot of Fridays left in the summer, and I think if it's going to be like today, mainly sunny with a high of 27, legally, you should all be allowed to leave work early. We should. There's only so many Fridays left. But it is right now sitting at 9 degrees, a little bit chilly. Now, today is World Seniors Day, Senior Citizens Day, and I want to know if being a senior citizen is based precisely on age, or is it a little more nuanced than that? You know, like, when do you actually become a senior citizen? Is it a certain age? Is it when you start caring about bird feeders and weather forecasts constantly? Because you may not know this, but I am actually married to a senior citizen, my opinion. My wife is 4 whole months older than me, and I never let her forget it. I remind her constantly that I'm basically just this young trophy husband she hunted down like the cougar she is. She does not find that as funny as I do. But I want to know, what actually makes somebody a senior citizen? Let's hear it with a call or a text. 705-645-3079.
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1: Good morning, I'm Brad Obang. District of Muskoka Council has approved speed limit changes along three sections of district roads in Bracebridge. Officials say the changes follow an area-wide review of road conditions, traffic speeds, surrounding land uses, and safety. As a result, the speed limit on Doe Lake Road will increase from 60 to 70 kilometers an hour between Uffington and Housies Rapids Roads. The speed limit on Taylor Road will be reduced from 50 to 30 kilometers an hour between Front and Manitoba Streets, while the limit on Manitoba Street will drop from 50 to 40 kilometers an hour between Monk Road and Exelstone Drive. District staff say the approved changes will take effect once the new speed limit signs are installed. Two Muskoka twins are lacing up for a 24-hour, 80-kilometer walk around Lake of Bays in support of the Huntsville Hospital Foundation's Raise Muskoka campaign. Ava and Theo Russell will set out from the Lake of Bays Sailing Club in Baysville tomorrow morning at 11, returning around the same time on Sunday. The fundraiser called Walk of Bays raised nearly $44,000 for the Leukemia and Lymphoma Society of Canada last year. This year, the twins are aiming to raise $25,000 for the campaign, which supports the construction of a new Huntsville hospital. The Russells say they received tremendous community support last year and are inviting the community out once again to walk with them along the route, cheer from the sidelines, or visit them at one of their designated stops. And the province's education minister says he's optimistic about the ongoing negotiations with Ontario education unions. The unions representing over 255,000 teachers and education workers are currently in contract talks. Paul Calandra says there's been a bit of an impasse on things that are negotiated centrally and some locally, but it's not something new or unexpected. He says the province remains committed to getting negotiated settlements so teachers and parents have certainty and students have the best opportunity to succeed. In late July, Elementary Teachers Federation of Ontario President David Mastin said local bargaining matters immensely to them, adding every district in the province is unique and they need to be able to address those unique needs.
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5: The Ottawa Redblacks are still looking for their first win. Ottawa suffered its 10th straight loss to open the season last night, dropping a 46-16 decision to the league-leading Montreal Alouettes. On the diamond yesterday, the Toronto Blue Jays defeated the Tampa Bay Rays 5-1 to take the series 2-1. Toronto sits a half game back of the final wild card spot in the American League and open a weekend series in New York tonight when they take on the Yankees. And in local hockey, we've got the Muskoka Bears, who have their first exhibition game this Sunday. They are facing off against Midland, and the game starts at 3:30.
4: Moose weather.
5: Well, make sure you get out there and enjoy the beautiful weather today, because it's going to be mainly sunny all day long, and the high is going to feel like 27. And overnight, it'll be partly cloudy. Lows going to drop down around 14 degrees. And for the weekend, we've got Saturday starting off with a mix of sun and cloud. High is going to be getting up around 24, feeling like 27 again. But it is going to turn to a chance of a thunderstorm in the evening. That is expected to continue into Sunday. And for Sunday, it's going to be cloudy. Got a chance of thunderstorm all day long. And the high is going to be getting up around 19. Right now, though, we are sitting at 8 degrees. So you might want to bring a sweater with you if you're heading out.
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2: I think it'd be kind of funny if one of the religions turned out to be like spot on correct. Just because how silly would that make all the other ones? Like if you were a Christian your whole life and you died and you saw Vishnu, you'd be like, I was not even close. Where do I even go? My Hindu friend heard that joke one time and he said, you know, it's not actually Vishnu that you see when you die. And I was like, yeah, it's Jesus. Everybody knows that. I learned recently in some religions you can't be cremated or you don't go to heaven. I hope that rule is not true. Because you're dead for a little bit before you get cremated, so you would be in heaven. And then somebody would come up to you and go, hey, your family just burned you, you gotta go. Come on, out of the pool. But I did everything right. Yeah, it sucks, dude. I don't make the rules. Put the chocolate milk down, you're going to hell. Man, I could have eaten ham.
1: See, it's hilarious. The smile of the day makes my day. I'm 99.5 Moose FM.

0: Cry For Me by The Weeknd on Muskoka's Best Music, 99.5 The Moose. It is currently 7:19 on a Friday morning, and today is National Senior Citizen Day. And I am asking the question of what makes somebody a senior citizen? Is it their age, or could it be their behavior? I got Melissa on the line. Melissa, what are you thinking?
1: Being born before 1961.
0: 61. Yeah, all right. I'd classify that as a senior citizen. Oh, like at 1962, you're good. You're not a senior citizen.
1: Yeah, that's right.
0: But what about those people that, you know, you meet them and they're already old. They're like 31 and they say, no, I have to be in bed by 8 o'clock and I like to eat dinner at 4. Does that make them a senior citizen?
1: I don't think so. Maybe you just have an old soul.
0: So the soul doesn't count.
1: I don't know about that.
0: All right. Well, sorry to everyone who's older than 1961, but Melissa says you are officially a senior citizen.
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12: Moose weather.
0: I know it's pretty chilly right now, but don't worry. It's going to warm up today. Mainly sunny all day long. High is going to feel like 27. But yeah, no, right now, kind of sucks. Sitting at 8 degrees. Jessie J, big famous singer. Maybe you've heard of her. She briefly jumped back into Raya, the rich and famous people dating app, after her recent split. And while it was really funny how she was making fun of the fact that it was front page news in a major London newspaper, it has me thinking back to my days of, you know, swimming through the ocean looking for all these fish people are always talking about. And I think we need to discuss ghosting. If you don't know, because you live under a rock, ghosting is where instead of telling somebody you're not interested, you just never reply or message them ever again. If you're under 40 and you didn't stick with your high school sweetheart, you have definitely experienced this. Is it worse or better than getting a rejection text? I'm like 50-50 on this. At least with an awkward rejection text, you know where you stand. Even if your ego takes a hit. But if they ghost you, you can just assume that they died. Because why else would they not message you back since you are perfect? You know what they say, ignorance is bliss. So what do you think? Which is worse, get rejected outright or somebody just vanishing? Call me, shoot me a text, 705-645-3079. It's Olivia Dean with So Easy on Muskoka's Best Music, 99.5 The Moose.

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1: Good morning, I'm Brad Obey. District of Muskoka Council has approved speed limit changes along three sections of district roads in Bracebridge. Officials say the changes follow an area-wide review of road conditions, traffic speeds, surrounding land uses, and safety. As a result, the speed limit on Doe Lake Road will increase from 60 to 70 kilometers an hour between Uffington and Housies Rapids Roads. The speed limit on Taylor Road will be reduced from 50 to 30 kilometers an hour between Front and Manitoba Streets, while the limit on Manitoba Street will drop from 50 to 40 kilometers an hour between Monk Road and Exelstone Drive. District staff say the approved changes will take effect once the new speed limit signs are installed. Two Muskoka twins are lacing up for a 24-hour, 80-kilometer walk around Lake of Bays in support of the Huntsville Hospital Foundation's Raise Muskoka campaign. Ava and Theo Russell will set out from the Lake of Bays Sailing Club in Baysville tomorrow morning at 11, returning around the same time on Sunday. The fundraiser called Walk of Bays raised nearly $44,000 for the Leukemia and Lymphoma Society of Canada last year. This year, the twins are aiming to raise $25,000 for the campaign, which supports the construction of a new Huntsville hospital. The Russells say they received tremendous community support last year and are inviting the community out once again to walk with them along the route, cheer from the sidelines, or visit them at one of their designated stops. And the province's education minister says he's optimistic about the ongoing negotiations with Ontario education unions. The unions representing over 255,000 teachers and education workers are currently in contract talks. Paul Calandra says there's been a bit of an impasse on things that are negotiated centrally and some locally, but it's not something new or unexpected. He says the province remains committed to getting negotiated settlements so teachers and parents have certainty and students have the best opportunity to succeed. In late July, Elementary Teachers Federation of Ontario President David Mastin said local bargaining matters immensely to them, adding every district in the province is unique and they need to be able to address those unique needs.
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7: The Ottawa Redblacks are still looking for their first win. Ottawa suffered its 10th straight loss to open the season last night, dropping a 46-16 decision to the league-leading Montreal Alouettes. On the diamond yesterday, the Toronto Blue Jays defeated the Tampa Bay Rays 5-1 to take the series 2-1. Toronto sits a half game back of the final wild card spot in the American League and open a weekend series in New York tonight when they take on the Yankees. And in local hockey, we've got the Muskoka Bears, who have their first exhibition game this Sunday. They are facing off against Midland, and the game starts at 2:30.
6: Moose weather.
7: Well, you might be able to see your breath right now, but don't worry. Going to be a mainly sunny Friday and a high that's going to feel like 27. Then overnight, it'll be partly cloudy. Low will drop down around 14 degrees. And for your weekend weather report, we have Saturday starting off with a mix of sun and cloud. High is going to be getting up around 24, but feeling more like 27 again. And then that we do have a chance of a thunderstorm happening in the evening, continuing overnight into Sunday. And for Sunday, it is looking cloudy with a chance of a thunderstorm, the high getting up to 19. Right now, though, we are currently sitting at 9 degrees.

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13: You're waking up with JC, and you know how they say it takes a village to raise a child? Well, a new parenting survey found that friends are making up a bigger part of the support system for families than actual family members. And I can see how that happens, right? Like, maybe not for me personally. I mean, I've got friends who don't, most of my friends don't have kids. And while, yes, I could, I trust them to leave them, my kids with them short term. You know, if I had to run out for an afternoon or something like that, they'd probably survive. I mean, my daughters would eat them alive. Let's be real. And I would probably come back and they would have eaten all of the treats in the house, right? Because my friends have zero self-control. And they'd probably learn some sort of new skill, but I don't think they'd tattoo them or nothing. So I guess that kind of counts. So I want to know, like, for you, do you have friends that you would actually leave in charge of your children? Like, does this study reflect you? It says most people have about 7 people who help them out with their kids, and 4 of them are their friends. So I want to know, do you trust your friends to watch your kids? Give me a call. Send me a text, 705-645-3079. 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

0: every Monday to Friday from 6 a.m. to 9. 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
10: It's going to be a gorgeous Friday today, mainly sunny all day long with a high that's going to get up around 27. Right now, though, we are currently sitting at 8 degrees. Woo! It's a little bit chilly. Now, today for World Senior Citizens Day, we're talking about what makes a senior citizen or just what made you finally feel older, like you were no longer young, because it's rarely a birthday. It tends to be like one random little moment where a kid calls you sir or ma'am, non-ironically. You know, maybe a song you loved in high school gets called classic rock. For me, it was pretty much when my daughter, I can't give a specific example, but she would ask me things like, can we rearrange the living room couches to build a giant fort? And I was like, heck yeah, that sounds awesome. But why are you asking me? And then I realized that I am now the adult who gets asked permission for things. I'm no longer the young person who has to ask permission. That's not true. I still have to ask my wife permission, and she said no to the couch for it, which was baloney. But I guess we have guests over, and that doesn't look good. So I want to know, what was the moment that finally made you realize that you're getting older? Give me a call. Send me a text, 705-645-3079.

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1: Good morning, I'm Brad Obey. District of Muskoka Council has approved speed limit changes along three sections of district roads in Bracebridge. Officials say the changes follow an area-wide review of road conditions, traffic speeds, surrounding land uses, and safety. As a result, the speed limit on Doe Lake Road will increase from 60 to 70 kilometers an hour between Uffington and Housies Rapids Roads. The speed limit on Taylor Road will be reduced from 50 to 30 kilometers an hour between Front and Manitoba Streets, while the limit on Manitoba Street will drop from 50 to 40 kilometers an hour between Monk Road and Exelstone Drive. District staff say the approved changes will take effect once the new speed limit signs are installed. Two Muskoka twins are lacing up for a 24-hour, 80-kilometer walk around Lake of Bays in support of the Huntsville Hospital Foundation's Raise Muskoka campaign. Ava and Theo Russell will set out from the Lake of Bays Sailing Club in Baysville tomorrow morning at 11, returning around the same time on Sunday. The fundraiser called Walk of Bays raised nearly $44,000 for the Leukemia and Lymphoma Society of Canada last year. This year, the twins are aiming to raise $25,000 for the campaign, which supports the construction of a new Huntsville hospital. The Russells say they received tremendous community support last year and are inviting the community out once again to walk with them along the route, cheer from the sidelines, or visit them at one of their designated stops. And the province's education minister says he's optimistic about the ongoing negotiations with Ontario education unions. The unions representing over 255,000 teachers and education workers are currently in contract talks. Paul Calandra says there's been a bit of an impasse on things that are negotiated centrally and some locally, but it's not something new or unexpected. He says the province remains committed to getting negotiated settlements so teachers and parents have certainty and students have the best opportunity to succeed. In late July, Elementary Teachers Federation of Ontario President David Mastin said local bargaining matters immensely to them, adding every district in the province is unique and they need to be able to address those unique needs.
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7: The Ottawa Red Blacks are still looking for their first win. Ottawa suffered its 10th straight loss to open the season last night, dropping a 46-16 decision to the league-leading Montreal Alouettes. On the diamond yesterday, the Toronto Blue Jays defeated the Tampa Bay Rays 5-1 to take the series 2-1. Toronto sits a half game back of the final wild card spot in the American League and open a weekend series in New York tonight when they take on the Yankees. And in local hockey, we've got the Muskoka Bears, who have their first exhibition game this Sunday. They are facing off against Midland, and the game starts at 2:30.
6: Moose weather.
7: It's going to be a beautiful Friday today, mainly sunny with a high feeling like 27. Overnight is going to be cloudy and the low is going to drop down around 14. For Saturday, it'll be a mix of sun and cloud throughout the day with a chance of a thunderstorm later in the evening. The high tomorrow is going to sit around 24, but feel closer to 27 again with the humidity. And for Sunday, we're going to have a risk of a thunderstorm throughout the day and a high getting up around 21.
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1: 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If you're getting out on the Muskoka Lakes, Lake of Bays, up through Bancroft and Halliburton, light winds today going southeast 10 knots this evening, southeast 10 to 15 tomorrow afternoon, waves less than half a meter, building half a meter plus tomorrow afternoon, water temperature around 22 degrees, scattered showers Saturday evening and Sunday, risk of thunderstorms. If you're headed out onto Georgian Bay, we're looking at light winds. They'll become southeast 10 knots near noon, increasing southeast 15 to 20 knots this evening and south 15 knots tomorrow morning, diminishing to variable 10 Saturday evening. Waves, half a meter, building 1 to 2 meters near midnight, subsiding to half a meter Saturday evening. Water temperature 20 to 22 degrees. Scattered showers overnight and Saturday with risk of thunderstorms. Trent Severn Waterway open 9 till 6:30 p.m. The beautiful Beneteau from Bayport is there. We're headed down towards Port Huron today on Lake Huron. Remember, water on the water, beer on the pier. Call McLaren Equipment for a new John Deere.
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7: It's going to get a little spicy today. Mainly sunny all day long with a high that's going to feel like 27. Right now, though, it is partly cloudy and sitting at 12 degrees. Jessie J is single again. Briefly tried her luck at the dating app Raya, and the internet went nuts, and she very quickly deleted her profile. But naturally, this has turned into me handing out completely unsolicited relationship advice. And what is actually the most important thing in a relationship? Trust, communication, similar values, blah, blah, blah, blah. Those are fine, all right? But you know what I believe is the real judge if you're compatible? The food that you like. You eat three meals a day, every day, and if you are constantly fighting about what to eat, you're not going to make it. You need similar tastes so that everybody is happy at the dinner table, and that turns into a happy life. And could you imagine wanting a little sweet treat and your partner isn't going to get it with you because they don't like sweet treats? Might as well just divorce them right there because nobody needs that negativity in their life. So what's your relationship must have? Let me know with a call or a text, 705-645-3079. This is Tyler Shaw with Run to You on the Moose.

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1: Good morning, I'm Brad Obang. District of Muskoka Council has approved speed limit changes along three sections of district roads in Bracebridge. Officials say the changes follow an area-wide review of road conditions, traffic speeds, surrounding land uses, and safety. As a result, the speed limit on Doe Lake Road will increase from 60 to 70 kilometers an hour between Uffington and Housies Rapids Roads. The speed limit on Taylor Road will be reduced from 50 to 30 kilometers an hour between Front and Manitoba Streets, while the limit on Manitoba Street will drop from 50 to 40 kilometers an hour between Monk Road and Exelstone Drive. District staff say the approved changes will take effect once the new speed limit signs are installed. Two Muskoka twins are lacing up for a 24-hour, 80-kilometer walk around Lake of Bays in support of the Huntsville Hospital Foundation's Raise Muskoka campaign. Ava and Theo Russell will set out from the Lake of Bays Sailing Club in Baysville tomorrow morning at 11, returning around the same time on Sunday. The fundraiser called Walk of Bays raised nearly $44,000 for the Leukemia and Lymphoma Society of Canada last year. This year, the twins are aiming to raise $25,000 for the campaign, which supports the construction of a new Huntsville hospital. The Russells say they received tremendous community support last year and are inviting the community out once again to walk with them along the route, cheer from the sidelines, or visit them at one of their designated stops. And the province's education minister says he's optimistic about the ongoing negotiations with Ontario education unions. The unions representing over 255,000 teachers and education workers are currently in contract talks. Paul Calandra says there's been a bit of an impasse on things that are negotiated centrally and some locally, but it's not something new or unexpected. He says the province remains committed to getting negotiated settlements so teachers and parents have certainty and students have the best opportunity to succeed. In late July, Elementary Teachers Federation of Ontario President David Mastin said local bargaining matters immensely to them, adding every district in the province is unique and they need to be able to address those unique needs.
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5: The Ottawa Redblacks are still looking for their first win. Ottawa suffered its 10th straight loss to open the season last night, dropping a 46-16 decision to the league-leading Montreal Alouettes. On the diamond yesterday, the Toronto Blue Jays defeated the Tampa Bay Rays 5-1 to take the series 2-1. Toronto sits a half game back of the final wild card spot in the American League and open a weekend series in New York tonight when they take on the Yankees. And in local hockey, we've got the Muskoka Bears, who have their first exhibition game this Sunday. They are facing off against Midland, and the game starts at 2:30.
4: Moose weather.
5: It's going to be a beautiful Friday today, mainly sunny with a high feeling like 27. Overnight is going to be cloudy, and the low is going to drop down around 14. For Saturday, it'll be a mix of sun and cloud throughout the day with a chance of a thunderstorm later in the evening. The high tomorrow is going to sit around 24, but feel closer to 27 again with the humidity. And for Sunday, we're going to have a risk of a thunderstorm throughout the day and a high getting up around 21.
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15: It's JC keeping you company in the morning, and I've got two very special guests from the Muskoka Small Business Center, Elizabeth Cornish, the managing consultant, and Glenda Lowndes, program coordinator. 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
16: You have to be at least 18 years old. 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
16: That's right, August 27th.
15: That is correct, yeah. 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
15: 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My goodness, I forgot the show. 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
10: Moose Weather.
11: We've got a gorgeous Friday ahead of us. It's going to be mainly sunny with a high that's going to feel like 27. Right now, though, we're sitting at 12 degrees. And I'm joined today by Elizabeth Cornish, Glenda Lowndes from the Muskoka Small Business Center, because we are talking about the brand new company grant that you guys have, the Starter Company, where you guys give $5,000 to help a growing or brand new business. And that does help a lot. $5,000 is certainly no small amount of money, but there's a lot of hurdles for young people, young entrepreneurs getting into the business. And I know you guys offer training and you help them get over some of these things. So what are some of the programs that you have at the Small Business Center?
12: So our goal with our businesses is to help them go further faster than they would on their own. We want businesses to have the opportunity to learn every aspect of running a business as they're starting or as they're growing. Often people start their business and they don't know what they don't know. So we find even experienced businesses who've been in business for 6 or 7 years haven't really been through all the fundamentals. So we work with them through training, mentoring, and ultimately creating a business plan that will not only allow them to apply for our grant, but to get financing with other organizations.
11: So you're helping them learn how to get that financing and a lot of the things that you're going to run into. So what is it? The statistic is crazy. Most businesses fail in the first year, right? So I love that this program exists, especially for students or people fresh out of college who have a great idea and they don't know how to get it off the ground. Well, you can apply to this grant, get yourself $5,000 at muskokasmallbusiness.ca. The deadline is August 27th, so make sure you get in there before then, and you could be heading into the fall with a brand new business grant to get your business started.

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1: Good morning, I'm Brad Obey. District of Muskoka Council has approved speed limit changes along three sections of district roads in Bracebridge. Officials say the changes follow an area-wide review of road conditions, traffic speeds, surrounding land uses, and safety. As a result, the speed limit on Doe Lake Road will increase from 60 to 70 kilometers an hour between Uffington and Housies Rapids Roads. The speed limit on Taylor Road will be reduced from 50 to 30 kilometers an hour between Front and Manitoba Streets, while the limit on Manitoba Street will drop from 50 to 40 kilometers an hour between Monk Road and Exelstone Drive. District staff say the approved changes will take effect once the new speed limit signs are installed. Two Muskoka twins are lacing up for a 24-hour, 80-kilometer walk around Lake of Bays in support of the Huntsville Hospital Foundation's Raise Muskoka campaign. Ava and Theo Russell will set out from the Lake of Bays Sailing Club in Baysville tomorrow morning at 11, returning around the same time on Sunday. The fundraiser called Walk of Bays raised nearly $44,000 for the Leukemia and Lymphoma Society of Canada last year. This year, the twins are aiming to raise $25,000 for the campaign, which supports the construction of a new Huntsville hospital. The Russells say they received tremendous community support last year and are inviting the community out once again to walk with them along the route, cheer from the sidelines, or visit them at one of their designated stops. And the province's education minister says he's optimistic about the ongoing negotiations with Ontario education unions. The unions representing over 255,000 teachers and education workers are currently in contract talks. Paul Calandra says there's been a bit of an impasse on things that are negotiated centrally and some locally, but it's not something new or unexpected. He says the province remains committed to getting negotiated settlements so teachers and parents have certainty and students have the best opportunity to succeed. In late July, Elementary Teachers Federation of Ontario President David Mastin said local bargaining matters immensely to them, adding every district in the province is unique and they need to be able to address those unique needs.
2: Sign up for daily and weekly news alerts at MyMuskokaNow.com.
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6: The Ottawa Redblacks are still looking for their first win. Ottawa suffered its 10th straight loss to open the season last night, dropping a 46-16 decision to the league-leading Montreal Alouettes. On the diamond yesterday, the Toronto Blue Jays defeated the Tampa Bay Rays 5-1 to take the series 2-1. Toronto sits a half game back of the final wild card spot in the American League and open a weekend series in New York tonight when they take on the Yankees. And in local hockey, we've got the Muskoka Bears, who have their first exhibition game this Sunday. They are facing off against Midland, and the game starts at 2:30.
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6: It's going to be a beautiful Friday today, mainly sunny with a high feeling like 27. Overnight is going to be cloudy and the low is going to drop down around 14. For Saturday, it'll be a mix of sun and cloud throughout the day with a chance of a thunderstorm later in the evening. The high tomorrow is going to sit around 24, but feel closer to 27 again with the humidity. And for Sunday, we're going to have a risk of a thunderstorm throughout the day and a high getting up around 21.
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1: Have you thought you could use an extra $5,000?

0: program last year and learned everything there was to learn about a business. She wanted more money for marketing. She wanted to set her company apart. She did an amazing business plan, and I believe she used it to get further funding even after the grant. So she did really well.
1: But you don't have to be, because that was like an established business, right? So you can be an established business and apply for this grant, but it's also for brand new entrepreneurs breaking into the industry, right?
0: Oh, yeah, absolutely. We had another girl, Charlotte. She was doing, she wanted to do sale pillows. And it's not what you think.
1: It's not pillows on sale?
0: No, it's not pillows on sale.
1: Constantly on sale? Because that's what I thought.
0: She's actually recycling sails from actual sailboats. She started as a hobby. She wanted to, I think her mother was making pillows, the odd pillow here and there. They were collecting these recyclable, they didn't want to throw them out. They wanted to help the environment. And she started decorating them and making pillows. She came through our program. She learned all the things she needed to learn to write a business plan and how to market her business.
2: And market her business online.
0: And through the sailing clubs, too. And so you can get these personalized. She does customized sail pillows for boats.
1: That is awesome. Not only is she helping the environment a little bit by making sure they don't go to the dump, but you know, it's got a beautiful Muskoka touch to it.
0: Exactly.
1: And we love to see young Muskoka entrepreneurs come through.
0: Yeah.
1: And the training program sure helps a lot, because when I started my business, I'd had zero training, just kind of winging it. And well, I can tell you how well that went, because I'm currently talking to you on the radio. So if you want to get through and get yourself a small business grant, you can head to muskokasmallbusiness.ca right now. The deadline is August 27th to apply, but you could be walking away with a $5,000 to help you get started, along with all the training that you're going to need in starting a new business.

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12: Moose Weather.
13: It's going to be a beautiful Friday today, mainly sunny with a high feeling like 27. Overnight is going to be cloudy and the low is going to drop down around 14. For Saturday, it'll be a mix of sun and cloud throughout the day with a chance of a thunderstorm later in the evening. The high tomorrow is going to sit around 24, but feel closer to 27 again with the humidity. And for Sunday, we're going to have a risk of a thunderstorm throughout the day and a high getting up around 21.
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11: So there's an info session actually this afternoon. 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
11: Thank you, thank JC. You. 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It. 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
12: Moose weather.
13: Well, the weather may not be looking fantastic for the weekend, but at least today is going to be absolutely gorgeous. Mainly sunny all day long. High is going to sit around 27 with the humidity. Right now, though, it is currently sitting at 17 degrees. And it's Friday, and you know that I would never send you into the weekend without a quality recipe to try out. So it's time for Food Friday. And this one is going to change your breakfast game quite possibly forever. They're called crispy feta eggs. Real simple, delicious, and most importantly, very easy. All you got to do is take a frying pan, heat it up on medium heat. Then you're going to have your nice little bowl of crumbled feta beside you. You're going to put that all around the edges to form a ring. Use a generous helping of feta. 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You can season it however you want, salt, seasoning, salt, pepper, yeah, do your thing. Then you throw it on some toast, a tortilla, eat it as is, whatever. I guarantee you're not going to be disappointed. Because who doesn't want to wake up to some crispy, salty, feta wrapped around a fried egg? 10 out of 10. Give it a try. And that's it for your Food Friday.
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1: 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If you're getting out on the Muskoka Lakes, Lake of Bays, up through Bancroft and Halliburton, light winds today going southeast 10 knots this evening, southeast 10 to 15 tomorrow afternoon, waves less than half a meter, building half a meter plus tomorrow afternoon, water temperature around 22 degrees, scattered showers Saturday evening and Sunday, risk of thunderstorms. If you're headed out onto Georgian Bay, we're looking at light winds. They'll become southeast 10 knots near noon, increasing southeast 15 to 20 knots this evening and south 15 knots tomorrow morning, diminishing to variable 10 Saturday evening. Waves half a meter, building 1 to 2 meters near midnight, subsiding to half a meter Saturday evening. Water temperature 20 to 22 degrees. Scattered showers overnight and Saturday with risk of thunderstorms. Trent Severn Waterway open 9 till 6:30 p.m. The beautiful Beneteau from Bayport is there. We're headed down towards Port Huron today on Lake Huron. Remember, water on the water, beer on the pier. 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
12: Moose Weather.
13: It's going to be a mainly sunny Friday with a temperature hovering around 27. Overnight is going to be cloudy and the low is going to drop down around 14. For Saturday, it'll be a mix of sun and cloud throughout the day with a chance of a thunderstorm later in the evening. The high tomorrow is going to sit around 24, but feel closer to 27 again with the humidity. And for Sunday, we're going to have a risk of a thunderstorm throughout the day and a high getting up around 21.
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11: Moose weather.
12: It's going to be a mainly sunny Friday with a temperature hovering around 27. Overnight is going to be cloudy and the low is going to drop down around 14. For Saturday, it'll be a mix of sun and cloud throughout the day with a chance of a thunderstorm later in the evening. The high tomorrow is going to sit around 24, but feel closer to 27 again with the humidity. And for Sunday, we're going to have a risk of a thunderstorm throughout the day and a high getting up around 21.
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10: Moose weather.
11: It's going to be a mainly sunny Friday with a temperature hovering around 27. Overnight is going to be cloudy and the low is going to drop down around 14. For Saturday, it'll be a mix of sun and cloud throughout the day with a chance of a thunderstorm later in the evening. The high tomorrow is going to sit around 24, but feel closer to 27 again with the humidity. And for Sunday, we're going to have a risk of a thunderstorm throughout the day and a high getting up around 21.
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0: Moose Weather.
1: It's going to be a mainly sunny Friday with a temperature hovering around 27. Overnight is going to be cloudy and the low is going to drop down around 14. For Saturday, it'll be a mix of sun and cloud throughout the day with a chance of a thunderstorm later in the evening. The high tomorrow is going to sit around 24, but feel closer to 27 again with the humidity. And for Sunday, we're going to have a risk of a thunderstorm throughout the day and a high getting up around 21.
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1: Good afternoon, I'm Hillary Hilton. The town of Bracebridge will undertake storm sewer improvements and road resurfacing work on Hillcrest Avenue, Spruce Lane, and Ann Street beginning Monday. Officials say work on Hillcrest Avenue will take place from Civic Address 38 to Spruce Lane, while work on Spruce Lane will extend from Hillcrest Avenue to Woodland Drive. On Ann Street, officials said the work will take place from Aubrey Street to River Road. According to officials, residents can expect increased noise and dust along with single-lane traffic disruptions throughout construction. The town says driveway access will be maintained throughout the work, although residents may receive advance notice if short-term restrictions are needed during specific construction activities. Construction is expected to be completed by early October. The Gravenhurst Fire Department is reminding residents of fire safety tips following an electronic device fire at a short-term rental on Saturday. According to fire crews, the renter assumed the device was safe to use because they found it in the unit. However, the device ended up causing a fire, resulting in one person suffering a hand injury. Fire officials recommend always using manufacturer-approved charging cords and placing devices on a hard, non-flammable surface while charging, rather than on a bed, couch, or near combustible materials. Officials say travelers should also confirm that their accommodations have working smoke and carbon monoxide alarms. Additionally, fire crews say people should identify all exits, plan two ways out of every room, and check electronic devices and charging equipment for potential hazards. The Township of Muskoka Lakes launched an online survey to seek feedback on the 2026 to 2030 multi-year accessibility plan. According to township officials, the plan aims to identify, prevent, and remove barriers to accessibility across municipal programs, services, and facilities over the next 5 years. Officials say it will also look to identify opportunities for the township to continue improving accessibility and work toward a more inclusive and barrier-free Muskoka Lakes. The survey will remain open until September 9th.
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6: The Toronto Blue Jays are in New York for a three-game weekend set with the Yankees. Toronto goes into Yankee Stadium a half game out of the playoff spot. In the CFL, Winnipeg travels to Edmonton. Then over in the WNBA, Toronto is at home to Portland this evening.
5: Moose weather.
6: It's going to be a mainly sunny Friday with a temperature hovering around 27. Overnight is going to be cloudy and the low is going to drop down around 14. For Saturday, it'll be a mix of sun and cloud throughout the day with a chance of a thunderstorm later in the evening. The high tomorrow is going to sit around 24, but feel closer to 27 again with the humidity. And for Sunday, we're going to have a risk of a thunderstorm throughout the day and a high getting up around 21.
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1: 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The Muskoka Lakes, Lake of Bays up through Bancroft and Halliburton. Fairly light winds today, going southeast 10 knots this evening. Southeast 10 to 15 knots Saturday afternoon. Waves less than half a meter, could build to half a meter plus Saturday afternoon. Water temperature 22 degrees. Scattered showers Saturday evening and Sunday with the risk of thunderstorms. Port Carling locks open 8 a.m. until 8 p.m. For Georgian Bay, southeast winds 10 knots, increasing southeast 15 to 20 this evening, then south 15 knots tomorrow morning, diminishing variable 10 knots Saturday evening. Waves will build 1 to 2 meters near midnight, subside to half a meter Saturday evening. Water temperature 20 to 22 degrees. Scattered showers overnight and Saturday with the risk of thunderstorms. Trent Severn Waterway, open 9 till 6:30 p.m. Check out the beautiful Beneteaus at Bayport. Right now we're just coming down into Sarnia, delivering a boat down to Lake Erie. Remember, water on the water, beer on the pier. 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
13: Moose weather.
14: It's going to be a mainly sunny Friday with a temperature hovering around 27. Overnight is going to be cloudy and the low is going to drop down around 14. For Saturday, it'll be a mix of sun and cloud throughout the day with a chance of a thunderstorm later in the evening. The high tomorrow is going to sit around 24, but feel closer to 27 again with the humidity. And for Sunday, we're going to have a risk of a thunderstorm throughout the day and a high getting up around 21.
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1: I had it in my head, what I meant to say. This conversation isn't headed that way. 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
12: Moose weather.
13: It's going to be a mainly sunny Friday with a temperature hovering around 27. Overnight is going to be cloudy and the low is going to drop down around 14. For Saturday, it'll be a mix of sun and cloud throughout the day with a chance of a thunderstorm later in the evening. The high tomorrow is going to sit around 24, but feel closer to 27 again with the humidity. And for Sunday, we're going to have a risk of a thunderstorm throughout the day and a high getting up around 21.
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4: Moose Weather.
5: It's going to be a mainly sunny Friday with a temperature hovering around 27. Overnight is going to be cloudy and the low is going to drop down around 14. For Saturday, it'll be a mix of sun and cloud throughout the day with a chance of a thunderstorm later in the evening. The high tomorrow is going to sit around 24, but feel closer to 27 again with the humidity. And for Sunday, we're going to have a risk of a thunderstorm throughout the day and a high getting up around 21.
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0: 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No registration is required, so it's an easy way to check out something a little different. 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
8: Moose weather.
0: It's going to be a mainly sunny Friday with a temperature hovering around 27. Overnight is going to be cloudy and the low is going to drop down around 14. For Saturday, it'll be a mix of sun and cloud throughout the day with a chance of a thunderstorm later in the evening. The high tomorrow is going to sit around 24, but feel closer to 27 again with the humidity. And for Sunday, we're going to have a risk of a thunderstorm throughout the day and a high getting up around 21.
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1: 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The Muskoka Lakes, Lake of Bays up through Bancroft and Halliburton. Fairly light winds today, going southeast 10 knots this evening, southeast 10 to 15 knots Saturday afternoon. Waves less than half a meter, could build to half a meter plus Saturday afternoon. Water temperature 22 degrees. Scattered showers Saturday evening and Sunday with the risk of thunderstorms. Port Carling locks open 8 a.m. until 8 p.m. For Georgian Bay, southeast winds 10 knots, increasing southeast 15 to 20 this evening. Then south 15 knots tomorrow morning, diminishing variable 10 knots Saturday evening. Waves will build 1 to 2 meters near midnight, subside to half a meter Saturday evening. Water temperature 20 to 22 degrees. Scattered showers overnight and Saturday with the risk of thunderstorms. Trent Severn Waterway open 9 till 6:30 p.m. Check out the beautiful Beneteaus at Bayport. Right now we're just coming down into Sarnia, delivering a boat down to Lake Erie. Remember, water on the water. Beer on the pier. 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
2: Moose weather.
3: It's going to be a mainly sunny Friday with a temperature hovering around 27. Overnight is going to be cloudy and the low is going to drop down around 14. For Saturday, it'll be a mix of sun and cloud throughout the day with a chance of a thunderstorm later in the evening. The high tomorrow is going to sit around 24, but feel closer to 27 again with the humidity. And for Sunday, we're going to have a risk of a thunderstorm throughout the day and a high getting up around 21.

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13: Moose weather.
0: It's going to be a mainly sunny Friday with a temperature hovering around 27. Overnight is going to be cloudy and the low is going to drop down around 14. For Saturday, it'll be a mix of sun and cloud throughout the day with a chance of a thunderstorm later in the evening. The high tomorrow is going to sit around 24, but feel closer to 27 again with the humidity. And for Sunday, we're going to have a risk of a thunderstorm throughout the day and a high getting up around 21.
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0: 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The Muskoka Lakes, Lake of Bays up through Bancroft and Halliburton. Fairly light winds today going southeast 10 knots this evening, southeast 10 to 15 knots Saturday afternoon. Waves less than half a meter could build to half a meter plus Saturday afternoon. Water temperature 22 degrees. Scattered showers Saturday evening and Sunday with the risk of thunderstorms. Port Carling locks open 8 a.m. until 8 p.m. For Georgian Bay, southeast winds 10 knots, increasing southeast 15 to 20 this evening, then south 15 knots tomorrow morning, diminishing variable 10 knots Saturday evening. Waves will build 1 to 2 meters near midnight, subside to half a meter Saturday evening. Water temperature 20 to 22 degrees. Scattered showers overnight and Saturday with the risk of thunderstorms. Trent Severn Waterway, open 9 till 6:30 p.m. Check out the beautiful Beneteau's at Bayport. Right now we're just coming down into Sarnia, delivering a boat down to Lake Erie. Remember, water on the water, beer on the pier. Call McLaren Equipment for a new John Deere.
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11: It's going to be a mainly sunny Friday with a temperature hovering around 27. Overnight is going to be cloudy and the low is going to drop down around 14. For Saturday, it'll be a mix of sun and cloud throughout the day with a chance of a thunderstorm later in the evening. The high tomorrow is going to sit around 24, but feel closer to 27 again with the humidity. And for Sunday, we're going to have a risk of a thunderstorm throughout the day and a high getting up around 21.
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9: Moose weather.
10: It's going to be a mainly sunny Friday with a temperature hovering around 27. Overnight is going to be cloudy and the low is going to drop down around 14. For Saturday, it'll be a mix of sun and cloud throughout the day with a chance of a thunderstorm later in the evening. The high tomorrow is going to sit around 24, but feel closer to 27 again with the humidity. And for Sunday, we're going to have a risk of a thunderstorm throughout the day and a high getting up around 21.
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1: Good afternoon, I'm Hillary Hilton. The town of Bracebridge will undertake storm sewer improvements and road resurfacing work on Hillcrest Avenue, Spruce Lane, and Ann Street beginning Monday. Officials say work on Hillcrest Avenue will take place from Civic Address 38 to Spruce Lane, while work on Spruce Lane will extend from Hillcrest Avenue to Woodland Drive. On Ann Street, officials said the work will take place from Aubrey Street to River Road. According to officials, residents can expect increased noise and dust along with single-lane traffic disruptions throughout construction. The town says driveway access will be maintained throughout the work, although residents may receive advance notice if short-term restrictions are needed during specific construction activities. Construction is expected to be completed by early October. The Gravenhurst Fire Department is reminding residents of fire safety tips following an electronic device fire at a short-term rental on Saturday. According to fire crews, the renter assumed the device was safe to use because they found it in the unit. However, the device ended up causing a fire, resulting in one person suffering a hand injury. Fire officials recommend always using manufacturer-approved charging cords and placing devices on a hard, non-flammable surface while charging, rather than on a bed, couch, or near combustible materials. Officials say travelers should also confirm that their accommodations have working smoke and carbon monoxide alarms. Additionally, fire crews say people should identify all exits, plan two ways out of every room, and check electronic devices and charging equipment for potential hazards. The Township of Muskoka Lakes launched an online survey to seek feedback on the 2026 to 2030 multi-year accessibility plan. According to township officials, the plan aims to identify, prevent, and remove barriers to accessibility across municipal programs, services, and facilities over the next 5 years. Officials say it will also look to identify opportunities for the township to continue improving accessibility and work toward a more inclusive and barrier-free Muskoka Lakes. The survey will remain open until September 9th.
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0: Moose Sports.
1: The Blue Jays open up a weekend series against the Yankees in New York tonight after 7. Toronto currently sits half a game back of the final wild card spot in the American League. Week 12 of the CFL season continues tonight in Edmonton with the Elks hosting the Blue Bombers. Game kicks off at 9:30. And the Toronto Tempo will try and snap a 12-game losing skid when they take on the Portland Fire. Game tips off at 10 in Toronto.
0: Moose weather.
1: We've got mainly clear skies tonight, dropping down to a low of 15. Partly cloudy overnight, the temperature is going to sit around 14 degrees. Saturday morning is going to be cloudy with a chance of showers, and then we've got a risk of thunderstorms into the afternoon. We could see up to 10 millimeters of rain, reaching a high of 23. And the chance of showers and risk of thunderstorms continue into Sunday. We could see up to another 10 millimeters with a high of 19.
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0: 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Be on the lookout for us in our sweet Moose Mobile for your shot at cool prizes from some of our amazing sponsors. 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
6: Moose Weather.
7: We've got mainly clear skies tonight, dropping down to a low of 15. Partly cloudy overnight. The temperature is going to sit around 14 degrees. Saturday morning is going to be cloudy with a chance of showers, and then we've got a risk of thunderstorms into the afternoon. We could see up to 10 millimeters of rain, reaching a high of 23. And the chance of showers and risk of thunderstorms continue into Sunday. We could see up to another 10 millimeters with a high of 19.
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12: We've got mainly clear skies tonight, dropping down to a low of 15. Partly cloudy overnight. The temperature is going to sit around 14 degrees. Saturday morning is going to be cloudy with a chance of showers, and then we've got a risk of thunderstorms into the afternoon. We could see up to 10 millimeters of rain, reaching a high of 23. And the chance of showers and risk of thunderstorms continue into Sunday. We could see up to another 10 millimeters with a high of 19.

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1: Good afternoon, I'm Hillary Hilton. The town of Bracebridge will undertake storm sewer improvements and road resurfacing work on Hillcrest Avenue, Spruce Lane, and Ann Street beginning Monday. Officials say work on Hillcrest Avenue will take place from Civic Address 38 to Spruce Lane, while work on Spruce Lane will extend from Hillcrest Avenue to Woodland Drive. On Ann Street, officials said the work will take place from Aubrey Street to River Road. According to officials, residents can expect increased noise and dust along with single-lane traffic disruptions throughout construction. The town says driveway access will be maintained throughout the work, although residents may receive advance notice if short-term restrictions are needed during specific construction activities. Construction is expected to be completed by early October. The Gravenhurst Fire Department is reminding residents of fire safety tips following an electronic device fire at a short-term rental on Saturday. According to fire crews, the renter assumed the device was safe to use because they found it in the unit. However, the device ended up causing a fire, resulting in one person suffering a hand injury. Fire officials recommend always using manufacturer-approved charging cords and placing devices on a hard, non-flammable surface while charging, rather than on a bed, couch, or near combustible materials. Officials say travelers should also confirm that their accommodations have working smoke and carbon monoxide alarms. Additionally, fire crews say people should identify all exits, plan two ways out of every room, and check electronic devices and charging equipment for potential hazards. The Township of Muskoka Lakes launched an online survey to seek feedback on the 2026 to 2030 multi-year accessibility plan. According to township officials, the plan aims to identify, prevent, and remove barriers to accessibility across municipal programs, services, and facilities over the next 5 years. Officials say it will also look to identify opportunities for the township to continue improving accessibility and work toward a more inclusive and barrier-free Muskoka Lakes. The survey will remain open until September 9th.
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1: The Blue Jays open up a weekend series against the Yankees in New York tonight after 7. Toronto currently sits half a game back of the final wild card spot in the American League. Week 12 of the CFL season continues tonight in Edmonton with the Elks hosting the Blue Bombers. Game kicks off at 9:30. And the Toronto Tempo will try and snap a 12-game losing skid when they take on the Portland Fire. Game tips off at 10 in Toronto.
0: Moose weather.
1: We've got mainly clear skies tonight, dropping down to a low of 15. Partly cloudy overnight, the temperature is going to sit around 14 degrees. Saturday morning is going to be cloudy with a chance of showers, and then we've got a risk of thunderstorms into the afternoon. We could see up to 10 millimeters of rain, reaching a high of 23. And the chance of showers and risk of thunderstorms continue into Sunday. We could see up to another 10 millimeters with a high of 19.
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2: 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The Muskoka Lakes, Lake of Bays up through Bancroft and Halliburton. Fairly light winds today, going southeast 10 knots this evening. Southeast 10 to 15 knots Saturday afternoon. Waves less than half a meter, could build to half a meter plus Saturday afternoon. Water temperature 22 degrees. Scattered showers Saturday evening and Sunday with the risk of thunderstorms. Port Carling locks open 8 a.m. until 8 p.m. For Georgian Bay, southeast winds 10 knots, increasing southeast 15 to 20 this evening. Then south 15 knots tomorrow morning, diminishing variable 10 knots Saturday evening. Waves will build 1 to 2 meters near midnight, subside to half a meter Saturday evening. Water temperature 20 to 22 degrees. Scattered showers overnight and Saturday with the risk of thunderstorms. Trent Severn Waterway open 9 till 6:30 p.m. Check out the beautiful Beneteau's at Bayport. Right now we're just coming down into Sarnia, delivering a boat down to Lake Erie. Remember, water on the water, beer on the pier. Call McLaren Equipment for a new John Deere.
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2: Moose weather. We've got mainly clear skies tonight, dropping down to a low of 15. Partly cloudy overnight. The temperature is going to sit around 14 degrees. Saturday morning is going to be cloudy with a chance of showers, and then we've got a risk of thunderstorms into the afternoon. We could see up to 10 millimeters of rain, reaching a high of 23. And the chance of showers and risk of thunderstorms continue into Sunday. We could see up to another 10 millimeters with a high of 19.

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12: We've got mainly clear skies tonight, dropping down to a low of 15. Partly cloudy overnight, the temperature is going to sit around 14 degrees. Saturday morning is going to be cloudy with a chance of showers, and then we've got a risk of thunderstorms into the afternoon. We could see up to 10 millimeters of rain, reaching a high of 23. And the chance of showers and risk of thunderstorms continue into Sunday. We could see up to another 10 millimeters with a high of 19.
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10: We've got mainly clear skies tonight, dropping down to a low of 15. Partly cloudy overnight. The temperature is going to sit around 14 degrees. Saturday morning is going to be cloudy with a chance of showers, and then we've got a risk of thunderstorms into the afternoon. We could see up to 10 millimeters of rain, reaching a high of 23. And the chance of showers and risk of thunderstorms continue into Sunday. We could see up to another 10 millimeters with a high of 19.
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13: We've got mainly clear skies tonight, dropping down to a low of 15. Partly cloudy overnight, the temperature is going to sit around 14 degrees. Saturday morning is going to be cloudy with a chance of showers, and then we've got a risk of thunderstorms into the afternoon. We could see up to 10 millimeters of rain, reaching a high of 23. And the chance of showers and risk of thunderstorms continue into Sunday. We could see up to another 10 millimeters with a high of 19.
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6: Moose Weather.
7: We've got mainly clear skies tonight, dropping down to a low of 15. Partly cloudy overnight, the temperature is going to sit around 14 degrees. Saturday morning is going to be cloudy with a chance of showers, and then we've got a risk of thunderstorms into the afternoon. We could see up to 10 millimeters of rain, reaching a high of 23. And the chance of showers and risk of thunderstorms continue into Sunday. We could see up to another 10 millimeters with a high of 19.
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17: We've got mainly clear skies tonight, dropping down to a low of 15. Partly cloudy overnight. The temperature is going to sit around 14 degrees. Saturday morning is going to be cloudy with a chance of showers, and then we've got a risk of thunderstorms into the afternoon. We could see up to 10 millimeters of rain, reaching a high of 23. And the chance of showers and risk of thunderstorms continue into Sunday. We could see up to another 10 millimeters with a high of 19.
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